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16: Here's your B94 forecast. Mainly cloudy skies expected, with fog in spots tonight with lows around 50. Cloudy skies with a few peaks of sun, with fog in spots early tomorrow, highs level off around 73. Slight chance for isolated showers, tomorrow night lows dip down to about 57. Cloudy skies. From the Weatherology Weather Lab, I'm meteorologist Jennifer Wojcicki on B94. Right now, it's 60 degrees.
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0: Well, it happens a lot more than I realized. Have you ever been at a wedding when they asked if anybody has any reason why this couple may not, and somebody actually said something? Are you kidding me? I'd pay to be at a wedding like that. Here's OneRepublic.

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We've been certified as the number one hit music station and the winner of this year's All Your Favorite Songs Award. 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

And now a friendly reminder from us to you. 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And it sounds like you're off to a good start. 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This is B94.

watching the playoffs. Maybe you're at a sports bar. You're hanging out with friends. You want to impress them with a little bit of trivia. 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

Remember when your parents punished you by sending you to your room? 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
1: Y'all know what it is. Katy Perry, Juicy J.

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Hey, it's Hayden. We got the entertainment buzz coming up. I apologize for that. Malcolm Todd, here's Earrings.

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1: 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This is B94.

So I'm looking through some things today. What might be interesting enough to bring on the radio for you? Well, I just ate lunch when I discovered my lunch might be killing me, so that's coming up.

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0: Should last from June 1st through September 20th. Claims 5,000 weapons were recovered, 687 kilograms of fentanyl seized, and almost 9,000 arrests. 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

0: Lab, I'm meteorologist Jennifer Wojcicki on B94. Currently, it's 60 degrees.
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2: Fox News, I'm Chris DeMeo. Former American Idol contestant Khalib Flynn has been found guilty by an Ohio court for the murder of his wife.
3: While we respect the system, certainly, we're disappointed. I fully anticipate that there will be a notice of appeal filed, and this decision will be tested thoroughly in the Court of Appeals.
2: Flynn lawyer Patrick Mulligan. Lindsey Clancy appears in court again Tuesday after a

0: Jury failed to reach a verdict on child murder charges this month.
1: Her attorney, Kevin Reddington, now says prosecutors failed to prove Clancy did it. Reddington argued today that Clancy should be acquitted because police botched an investigation, including, quote, woefully deficient forensic evidence.
0: Fox's Brian Yenis in Plymouth, Massachusetts. No decision yet about a possible retrial. 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
4: Here's your B94 forecast. Lows dip down to about 50 with fog overnight under partly cloudy skies. Cloudy skies with a few peaks of sun with fog in spots early Wednesday. Highs level off around 73. Slight chance for isolated rain showers Wednesday night. Lows dip down to about 57. Cloudy skies expected. From the Weatherology Weather Lab, I'm meteorologist Jennifer Wojcicki on B94. Currently 59.
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2: Fox News, I'm Ted Linder. The FBI has released its latest numbers from its Operation Summer Heat 2.0. FBI Director Kash Patel talking about it on Fox's Hannity.
3: We saw 125% increase in weapons seized. We saw 65% increase in fentanyl seized in Summer Heat 2.0. And we saw 35% increase in children found and located from summer heat from this year to last year's summer heat operations.
2: A graphic from the agency claims 5,000 weapons were recovered, nearly 700 kilograms of fentanyl seized, and almost 9,000 arrests made. Former American Idol contestant Caleb Flynn found guilty of murdering his wife, Ashley, after he alleged that someone broke into their home and shot her. Flynn's lead attorney, Patrick Mulligan, Tuesday.
4: He was upset, and I understand that, because I think he had expectations, and, it's disappointing.
2: Flynn's sentencing set for October 5th. He faces up to life in prison without parole. America's listening to Fox News.
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7: Here's your B94 forecast. Lows dip down to about 50 with fog overnight under partly cloudy skies. Cloudy skies with a few peaks of sun with fog in spots early Wednesday. Highs level off around 73. Slight chance for isolation.

0: Isolated rain showers Wednesday night, lows dip down to about 57. Cloudy skies expected. From the Weatherology Weather Lab, I'm meteorologist Jennifer Wojcicki on B94. Currently 59.
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0: 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Ella Langley's in the news for what this week? 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
2: Fox News, I'm Ted Linder. The FBI has released its latest numbers from its Operation Summer Heat 2.0. FBI Director Kash Patel talking about it on Fox's Hannity.
3: We saw 125% increase in weapons seized. We saw 65% increase in fentanyl seized in Summer Heat 2.0. And we saw 35% increase in children found and located from summer heat from this year to last year's summer heat operations.
2: A graphic from the agency claims 5,000 weapons were recovered, nearly 700 kilograms of fentanyl seized, and almost 9,000 arrests made. Former American Idol contestant Caleb Flynn found guilty of murdering his wife, Ashley, after he allegedly alleged that someone broke into their home and shot her. Flynn's lead attorney, Patrick Mulligan, Tuesday.
4: He was upset, and I understand that, because I think he had expectations, and, it's disappointing.
2: Flynn's sentencing set for October 5th. He faces up to life in prison without parole. America's listening to Fox News.
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7: Here's your B94 forecast. Lows level off around 52, with fog and spots early overnight under partly cloudy skies. Mainly cloudy Wednesday. High temperatures reach up to 74. Slight chance for isolated rain showers Wednesday night. Lows level off around 57. Cloudy skies expected. From the Weatherology Weather Lab, I'm meteorologist Jennifer Wojcicki on B94. Currently, it's 59 degrees.
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2: Fox News, I'm Chris DeMeo. Former American Idol contestant Khalid Flynn found guilty for the February murder of his wife after calling 911 and claiming someone broke into their home and shot her. Flynn's attorney Patrick Mulligan after the verdict.
3: He was upset, and I understand that because I think he had expectations, and, it's disappointing.
2: Sentencing is scheduled for next week. President Trump campaigning on lower crime as the FBI releases its latest data from Operation Summer Heat 2.0.
4: While I can't tell you who to go out there and who to vote for, what I can tell you is you may want to vote for people who don't want socialism. You may want people who don't want a police state. You may want to vote for people who back the blue, who fund law enforcement, who put terrorists and rapists and drug dealers in prison where they belong, and who manhunt people who wish to harm our way of life.
2: FBI Director Kash Patel on Fox's Hannity. 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
5: Here's your B94 forecast. Lows level off around 52, with fog and spots early overnight under partly cloudy skies. Mainly cloudy Wednesday. High temperatures reach up to 74. Slight chance for isolated rain showers Wednesday night. Lows level off around 57. Cloudy skies expected. From the Weatherology Weather Lab, I'm meteorologist Jennifer Wojcicki on B94. Currently, it's 57 degrees.
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0: That's Noah Kahn. I'm Kendall. Hey, thanks so much for listening. Stick around. Rihanna, Fun, literally, and Zara Larsson next.
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2: Fox News, I'm Chris DeMeo. President Trump says the country's leading artificial intelligence companies have signed a safety accord with the administration.
3: Meta CEO Mark Zuckerberg says that means ensuring robust internal and external controls. President Trump says tech firms are also pledging to ensure communities benefit economically from new data centers being built.
2: Fox's Jared Halpern. President Trump campaigning on lower crime rates as the FBI releases its latest data from Operation Summer Heat 2.0.
4: While I can't tell you who to go out there and who to vote for, what I can tell you is you may want to vote for people who don't want socialism. You may want people who don't want a police state. You may want to vote for people who back the blue, who fund law enforcement, who put terrorists and rapists and drug dealers in prison where they belong, and who manhunt people who wish to harm our way of life.
2: FBI Director Kash Patel on Fox's Hannity. 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
5: Here's your B94 forecast. Lows level off around 52, with fog and spots early overnight under partly cloudy skies. Mainly cloudy Wednesday. High temperatures reach up to 74. Slight chance for isolated rain showers Wednesday night. Lows level off around 57. Cloudy skies expected. From the Weatherology Weather Lab, I'm meteorologist Jennifer Wojcicki on B94. Right now, it's 55 degrees.
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2: Fox News, I'm Ted Lindner. Lindsey Clancy was in court again Tuesday after a Massachusetts jury failed to reach a verdict on child murder charges earlier this month. Her attorney shifting strategies now, claiming prosecutors failed to prove she killed her children.
3: Her attorney, Kevin Reddington, now says prosecutors failed to prove Clancy did it. Reddington argued today that Clancy should be acquitted because police botched an investigation, including, quote, woefully deficient forensic evidence.
2: Fox's Brian Yenis. The AL wildcard games on Tuesday saw the Yankees and White Sox each taking game one of their respective series. The Yankees defeating the Boston Red Sox in New York 9-0. The White Sox defeated the Houston Astros 6-3. In the NL wildcard, Braves won the opening game of their series over the Phillies 5-3. The Padres blanked the Cubs in game one of their series 8-0. 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
4: Here's your B94 forecast. Sunshine mixed with clouds at times, with fog and spots early today, with daytime highs approaching 74. Chance for showers tonight, lows dip down to about 57. Cloudy skies expected. Cloudy skies expected tomorrow. Chance for showers, high temperatures reach up to 76. From the Weatherology

0: Weather Lab, I'm meteorologist Jennifer Wojcicki on B94. Right now, it's 57 degrees.
1: 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We're addicted to you, too. Today's best music is on B94.

Hey, it's Kendall. Whatever you're doing, keep doing it. We got to talk about Ella Langley and why she went viral this week for dissing a dude. Coming up, let's listen to Hillary Duff, Mature.

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0: Ella Langley went viral for rejecting a fan. A TikToker went viral for getting rejected. In the video, he yelled at her through a parking garage, asking how many likes does he need to take her on a date. Her reply, there's not enough in the world. The fan laughed it off and said, quote, you miss 100% of the shots you don't take. Ella later commented on the interaction and said, quote, this was definitely meant as dark humor, and it obviously didn't land due to my face. I will say it takes more than likes on a TikTok. I'm still a human. So the fan took that seriously and posted another video with a shopping cart full of flowers, saying, Ella, you said there's no amount of likes in the world that could get me to take you on a date. I hope this amount of flowers is enough. And if not, let me come to your concert and at least give you a hug. I'm an Ella fella forever. I love you. As of last night, she has not responded.
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2: Fox News, I'm Chris DeMeo. The U.S. military says it's completed the withdrawal of its troops from Iraq, but some officials remain concerned.
3: Security experts warn leaving Iraq could allow Iran to expand its own influence there and perhaps allow ISIS to make a comeback too. 4,500 Americans have died in Iraq since the U.S.-led invasion of 2003.
2: Fox's Jonathan Savage in London. U.S. forces departed in 2011, but 3 years later, Iraqi authorities invited a smaller-led U.S. mission back to fight ISIS. The Supreme Court rules the Trump administration can deport people to countries other than their own for now.
4: The order lifts an appeals court decision that found migrants must have a chance to object, but it's not a done deal yet. The High Court will take up the case for oral arguments in December.
2: Fox's Anita Vogel. 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
5: From the Laurel Media Newsroom, I'm Johnny Marks. A discharge petition trying to force the House of Representatives to take votes on House Bill 744, a measure that would prohibit lawmakers, political candidates, and government employees from accepting cash in any amount and gifts valued at more than $50. The discharge petition is meant to uphold the organization's mission to get money out of the politics in Pennsylvania. We're moving closer to the November election, and the state has made available more information on their website, including information on mail-in ballots.
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1: 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You must be 17 years of age or older, or 16 with parental consent. A photo ID is required. A presentation on elk country and acid mine drainage will be offered this Saturday, October 3rd. That will take place at the Elk Country Visitors Center. And that's the latest from the Laurel Media Newsroom.
2: Here's your B94 forecast. A dense fog advisory continues. Cloudy skies with a few peaks of sun and foggy early today with daytime highs approaching 74. Chance of rain showers tonight, lows dip down to about 57. Cloudy skies expected. Cloudy tomorrow, chance for showers 76. From the Weatherology Weather Lab, I'm meteorologist Jennifer Wojcicki on B94. Right now, it's 57 degrees.
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4: Happy hump day, baby. Let's do this. Good morning, we are Joey and Lauren. I just got to say, I am so grateful that that Geico brought back that commercial, like, full time. Like, that old commercial is back. I saw yesterday.
5: Our kids love it.
4: I saw it yesterday.
5: Freaking hilarious. And I'm like, well, we've been seeing this commercial before you were born, but they love it. It's funny.
4: You know what I realized we missed? And I think we need to say sorry and apologize to everyone. Yesterday was National Coffee Day. And hey, I feel like morning shows and coffee go hand in hand.
5: Oh my gosh, I didn't celebrate accordingly.
4: You didn't.
5: I had an energy drink. It wasn't good.
4: It is amazing, though.
5: Just fuel.
4: Coffee has to be getting less popular, you think? With the amount of people that drink energy drinks? Because it used to be coffee forever, and then Red Bull showed up, and then Monster, and now there's like 8 different brands and businesses. Like,
5: I don't think it's less popular for me. It's still popular to me.
4: Caffeine's just at an all-time high, though. I mean, is there anybody just living caffeine-free?
5: Yeah, there are, and I want to know, what do you do?
4: Bless
5: like,
4: you.
5: I'm amazed.
4: Like, honestly, you probably have a clear mind.
5: You get great sleep.
4: You probably take naps, but you got a clear mind.
5: Or you're really angry all the time.
4: Yeah, they're like, no, I'm caffeine-free. All right, let's get trending stories next.
5: Okay, a lawsuit happening right now with, well, some of your beloved Crocs. I'll tell you what's going on next right here on Joey and Lauren.
6: 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B94.

0: you're still going to have plenty of people that are only going to want to buy the official Crocs. Can you let Five Below help out some families in need?
1: Well, my thought on this is where's the line? Because Walmart has their version of a Croc. I've seen it. Like 12 bucks or whatever. Like, and so I'm like, are they suing Walmart or is it just, I guess I need to see the Five Below knockoffs.
0: But we need knockoffs because you know what? Like I grew up where there's no way my parents could have bought the official one, but I could get the knockoff and I loved it.
1: I didn't have name brand anything.
0: No, like Ugg boots. Remember Uggs? We were in high school when Uggs were a thing in college. How many of us had the knockoffs? I mean, I didn't, but how many of you ladies had the knockoffs?
1: I've never had a real pair of Uggs or Bear Claws. Bear Claw was like the other one. I just had the Walmart version.
0: Yeah. And guess what?
1: And I liked them.
0: It was great.
1: If I was judged for it, I didn't know. And that's a good thing. I don't care.
0: And so if Uggs wins and said, nope, you can't do that, it's like, cool. Now you're hurting a lot of families.
1: Yep. So there you go.
0: I'm going to buy Ugg boots.
1: Joey and his Uggs. And you know what? I want some knockoff Crocs. So there we go. I'll get them at Five Below. Those are some of your trending stories.
0: It's Joey and Lauren.
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11: Here's your B94 forecast. A dense fog advisory continues. Cloudy skies with a few peaks of sun and foggy early today with daytime highs approaching 74. Chance of rain showers tonight, lows dip down to about 57. cloudy skies expected.

0: cloudy tomorrow.
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0: 76. From the Weatherology Weather Lab, I'm meteorologist Jennifer Wojcicki on B94. Right now, it's 57 degrees.
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2: Here's your B94 forecast. A dense fog advisory continues. Cloudy skies with a few peaks of sun and foggy early today with daytime highs approaching 74. Chance of rain showers tonight, lows dip down to about 57. Cloudy skies expected. Cloudy tomorrow, chance for showers 76. From the Weatherology Weather Lab, I'm meteorologist Jennifer Wojcicki on B94. Right now, it's 57 degrees.
3: 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Let's get to Fix My Life. Olivia has a baby name, hasn't told anyone, just found out sister has the same name.
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0: It's Joey and Lauren. It's Fix My Life. Lauren has it. What's going on?
1: Well, Olivia reached out to us because she is pregnant, which is not a problem. She's excited about that. But her sister is also pregnant, and they are due very closely to each other. Very exciting. Some sisters would say this is a dream.
0: Isn't that like Father of the Bride? Yeah. Didn't the mom and the daughter get pregnant at the same
1: time?
0: That
1: was the mom and the daughter, not the sister.
0: Yeah, but like I got what you're saying.
1: So I guess she is due a little bit sooner than her sister. And here it says, my sister and I are both pregnant, but I just found out that she wants to name her baby the name that I have already picked out with my husband. So she's already picked out the baby. They must be having the same gender. But she says the issue is her sister doesn't know that she also picked the same name. So this would be like if I'm pregnant, okay, my sister's pregnant, and you and I loved the name Emily. Okay, let's just say we picked the name Emily. We've always known we're going to use the name Emily. That's the name. Casually, I hear my sister go, oh, yeah, we're going to name the baby Emily.
0: And you're like, she doesn't know this,
1: and
0: but I've
1: she
0: already...
1: doesn't know that I've kind of picked that. So what does she do? Does she go through with the name?
0: Who's due first?
1: She is, just slightly.
0: So she could technically swoop in, have the baby, and say, welcome to the world, Emily. And then her sister goes, what the bleep is going on?
1: Yeah, because her sister would go, I told you I wanted the name Emily.
0: You know
1: how could you steal that from me?
0: Here's the other problem. Does her sister even going to believe her when she says, me and my husband have been thinking about Emily. That's what we've decided.
1: Yeah.
0: Like that
1: like
0: just
1: I picked
0: sounds,
1: that out 3 months
0: that
1: ago.
0: Just sounds like you made it up on the spot.
1: Yes.
0: Even though she didn't, it's like the craziest coincidence. It sounds like you're making it up because you like the name. And I will say, as someone that has two kids and we went through the whole naming process, sometimes when you hear someone else talk about a name, it actually is easier and you actually fall in love with it more. Like I've heard people say names and I'm like, oh, hearing you say it and talk about it actually makes me like the name more than when I think about it. I know that sounds weird. She's got to say something ASAP.
1: Mm-hmm.
0: And I'm telling you this. I'm just using Emily as the example. Name them both Emily. Who cares if your cousin's name is also Emily? The percentage of time that you would actually spend time thinking about, oh my gosh, my cousin has the same name as me, is like probably 2% of your life you're going to be concerned about your cousin being named the same name as you.
1: Yeah, but if they are so close, I gather that they're close, right? And so if they're very close, like relationship-wise and close in proximity, like if they live near each other, that is going to be a little bit annoying if they're both named the exact same name
0: but
1: and you do stuff together all the time.
0: It's your kid. You get one chance to name your kid. I don't know many people that change their names later on in life. Some do, but it's probably like tiny.
1: Right.
0: The amount.
1: Your kid, and I agree, name your kid the way you want to name your kid, but you will risk offending your sister and having a big explosion.
0: Here's the problem. And I'm sorry to say this, you needed to say it immediately when she mentioned the name, because now waiting on it
1: makes it look like she just gave you the idea.
0: Totally makes it look like she just gave you the idea.
1: This is what you do, Olivia. You play this segment for your sister so she knows the proof, like that you had been thinking about it all
0: Great
1: this
0: idea.
1: Time.
0: Why don't we call the sister and just break her the news?
1: We'll make up or break up.
0: I will say, though, it may not be popular. I will say I do not care if they're both have the same name and they're cousins and nieces and nephews. I really don't. I think it just because what happens if you do move across the way? And again, when I look at my boys and I think of their names, I am so glad we went with the names we did and we picked it. Like I would hate to be.

0: like, oh, your name is Jack because we were going to name you Bob, but there's another Bob in our family, so your name Jack. Like, imagine telling your kid that when they grow older.
1: Well, I don't think you would. I mean, eventually your name is your name, and that's what it becomes, and you become your name.
0: All right. Well, text us, 68719. Your sister's having a baby, loves the name that you already picked out. She doesn't know you picked it out.
1: And you're also
0: having a baby.
1: And you have the advantage because you're having baby first.
0: Maybe it's first come, first serve. Maybe it's one of those situations. I don't know. 68719, Texas. We'll get your answers coming up. It's Joey and Lauren.

0: It's Joey and Lauren. It's Fix My Life. Olivia, let's give a recap before we read these texts in case you're just joining us. Olivia is pregnant. Olivia's sister is also pregnant at the same time. Olivia's sister recently said the baby name they want. Olivia and her husband have already planned that baby name but didn't tell anybody. So now she looks like, Olivia goes, the moment I say, oh, that's the name we're thinking of, it's already been some time. Now it looks like I got the idea. Will they believe me? Olivia is due to have the baby before her sister, aka technically she could have dibs, because once that baby's out there, you can, I mean, you can write it down at the hospital.
1: To be honest, I don't think I've ever been so conflicted on a Fix My Life, because part of me just goes, it's your baby, name the baby your baby's name that you've always wanted. But you do that and you're going to tick off your sister. Now there's going to be a big explosion and some family drama. And then if you go tell your sister now, it's going to look bad.
0: I just
1: right?
0: think
1: you should have said it right away. Right
0: every,
1: away.
0: Every family, if you're in a family right now and no babies have been popping out, you haven't gone to this situation yet of, oh, what's the baby name? There's two options you can do in your life. You do not tell a soul until the baby's born. And that's just the rule. You don't tell anybody the name. You find out when the baby's born. Or two, no one can call dibs on baby names. No one can be offended. You have the kid, you name the kid, that's your call. Who cares if there's 17 Johns in the family? And isn't it funny how some families love having the name passed down? Like, it's like the honor to be like, oh, I'm John the Fifth, I'm
1: but
0: John
1: that's
0: the Seventh.
1: Being passed down. It's never like siblings or cousins normally.

0: they're the same age growing up together.
1: Didn't George Foreman name all his kids George?
0: That's,
1: I'm going to look that up.
0: That, interesting.
1: Yeah,
0: I don't know if I know that.
1: Get some texts because I'm interested to know what people think.
0: Okay, so this is obviously a big family debate. A lot of your texts on it. This one says, tell her now. Just say, okay, this is crazy, but that's actually the name we've already chosen too. And then they said, otherwise, when your baby comes, it's going to look so shady.
1: Yeah, that's the thing. It's like you have to do it now.
0: Yeah.
1: Because if you don't do it now, and the longer you wait, the more drama it's going
0: to
1: cause.
0: Yeah. This one says she needs to tell her sister immediately, not to ask permission, but just so she knows. FYI, we already picked that name. But what does that imply? If you say, hey, FYI, we already picked that name, are you now implying she can't use that name?
1: No, I think Olivia has to live with the fact that there may be two of the same name.
0: Yeah.
1: That cousins may have the same exact name. She's got to live with that.
0: This text says, I would 100% just change the name that we chose. I know it stinks, but I personally would not want two cousins that close in age with the exact same first name. And there are a billion names to choose from. I'm sure there's another one I could find.
1: By the way, I did look it up. George Foreman, five boys, all named George. George Jr., George III, George IV, George V, George VI. That's the names.
0: That's crazy. Do they go by their middle names?
1: George the VI goes by Lil Joey. Fifth goes by Red. Fourth goes by Big Wheel. And third goes by Monk.
0: Oh, my. Okay, so, yeah. See, you were right. That's interesting. This text says, first come, first serve with baby names between sisters is absolutely insane. These kids are going to be cousins their entire lives. This one says, this is exactly why you never tell people your baby name before the baby is born.
1: I think that's the answer. I think, and I know we all like to ask the question. I mean, how many people do you know, friends, family, coworkers, whoever, you're like, have you thought of a name? I think from now on, people should just be like, we're going to find out when the baby's born. That's what we're going to do.
0: This one says, if my sister told me she was using my baby name and I had already privately chosen it, I would say something the exact second right then. Why did she stay quiet?
1: Because you feel awkward.
0: Yeah, you're like, oh. This one says, my sister and I would settle this with middle names. Whoever cares about it more gets the first name. The other one can use it as a middle. That's interesting. So, like, let's use the example Emily. So if they're both having a girl and they both like the name Emily, what if they talk about it? First baby born gets Emily is the first name, and then it's Emily is, I don't know. Then again, now you're starting a weird family feud on a competition on who's giving birth first. And that,
1: yeah, yeah. You don't want to race to the finish. Like, that's not like, yeah, I think that would be a weird thing.
0: This one says, I think once your sister tells you the name before you've publicly announced yours, you have to at least have the conversation. You don't automatically have to surrender it. This one says, what if the sister is only considering the name? She might have 10 other names on her list while this couple has already completely committed to it.
1: Great point.
0: That is a good point. So if your sister said, oh, yeah, we really love the name Emily, but really she likes Julia and Amy and Jessica and all these other names, there's a conversation that could be had.
1: Just pretend you never remembered her saying it. So have your baby, name the baby Emily, and then be like, you did say that?
0: What? Another person said, if you have receipts somewhere in a text between you and your husband that talks about that name,
1: genius.
0: You can show that and be like, oh my gosh, look back
1: this is 4 months ago or something.
0: Yeah, back in April, me and John picked the name. Look at the text, you know?
1: Genius.
0: How crazy is that? So there
1: you go. Yeah, people stop sharing names. Just go for it. Just hospital when you write that sucker down, all right? It's Joey and Lauren.
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4: Here's your B94 forecast. A dense fog advisory continues. Cloudy skies with a few peaks of sun and foggy early today, with daytime highs approaching 74. Chance of rain showers tonight, lows dip down to about 57. Cloudy skies expected. Cloudy tomorrow, chance for showers, 76. From the Weatherology Weather Lab, I'm meteorologist Jennifer Wojcicki on B94. Right now, it's 57 degrees.
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2: Fox News, I'm Chris DeMeo. The U.S. military says it's completed the withdrawal of its troops from Iraq, but some officials remain concerned.
3: Security experts warn leaving Iraq could allow Iran to expand its own influence there and perhaps allow ISIS to make a comeback too. 4,500 Americans have died in Iraq since the U.S.-led invasion of 2003.
2: Fox's Jonathan Savage in London. U.S. forces departed in 2011, but 3 years later, Iraqi authorities invited a smaller-led U.S. mission back to fight ISIS. The Supreme Court rules the Trump administration can deport people to countries other than their own for now.
4: The order lifts an appeals court decision that found migrants must have a chance to object, but it's not a done deal yet.

0: The high court will take up the case for oral arguments in December.
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2: From the Laurel Media Newsroom, I'm Johnny Marks. A discharge petition trying to force the House of Representatives to take votes on House Bill 744, a measure that would prohibit lawmakers, political candidates, and government employees from accepting cash in any amount and gifts valued at more than $50. The discharge petition is meant to uphold the organization's mission to get money out of the politics in Pennsylvania. We're moving closer to the November election, and the state has made available more information on their website, including information on mail-in ballots.
3: You can find a helpful page on our website dedicated to mail ballot availability, which includes all counties, Board of Elections offices that are ready for voters to apply for their ballot in person.
2: Just last week, State Representative Martin Kowser joined EMS West in distributing life-saving equipment to EMS agencies.
4: 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These automated external defibrillators and portable suction units are valuable tools to save lives in our communities.
2: 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That's 11 to 4. 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A photo ID is required. A presentation on elk country and acid mine drainage will be offered this Saturday, October 3rd. That will take place at the Elk Country Visitor Center. And that's the latest from the Laurel Media Newsroom.
5: Here's your B94 forecast. A dense fog advisory continues. Cloudy skies with a few peaks of sun, with fog in spots early today, with daytime highs approaching 74. Chance of rain showers tonight, lows dip down to about 57. Cloudy skies. Chance of rain showers tomorrow, high of 76. Cloudy skies. From the Weatherology Weather Lab, I'm meteorologist Jennifer Wojcicki on B94. Currently, it's 54 degrees.
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7: Let's do this thing. Good morning. Lauren,
8: good morning.
7: You found you just told me this. There is a new greatest TV show of all time,
8: yep,
7: according to science.
8: I've got it. You ready? Any guesses, by the way?
7: New, does that mean it's a new show or no? Just like a new...
8: No, so New York Times says these are the 100 best TV shows of the century.
7: Oh, okay.
8: So just tell me what you think number one is.
7: Game of Thrones.
8: No, Game of Thrones was number 6 on the list.
7: Okay, yeah, Breaking Bad.
8: It is Breaking Bad, number 1.
7: We just finished it.
8: Breaking
7: it is insane.
8: Bad, by the way, has a 9.5 score out of 10 on IMDb. I believe that is the best score on any show.
7: It's pretty awesome.
8: Yeah.
7: Like, and as someone that didn't even watch it when it was hyped, I just, because it's on Netflix now, like, there were a couple episodes where I was like, I was so excited, right? And I don't get excited about many things.
8: It's weird, though, because it's a good show, but it can be dark.
7: But it's twisted, yeah.
8: It doesn't bring joy, but it's very well done.
7: No, it's not like, oh, man, I just want to cozy up and watch this crazy story about a science teacher. All right, let's get trending stories next.
8: Yeah, there unfortunately is some news coming out of DraftKings, and this is not good for
7: I'm
8: those
7: sure
8: who
7: dabble.
8: It's
7: good for people's pocketbooks.
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0: is luxury will be doing things phone free. So you'll go to a resort and you'll go on vacation with your family, and like it'll be like, oh, it's one of those phone free resorts, and it'll be seen as like a luxury, like it's a way for you to unplug. So I could see that happening. I would love that. By the way, if That'd you're cool. at a dinner with friends or family and you're stuck on your phone, that's not a dinner, a dinner with friends. Yeah, yeah, like yeah. don't go to just go eat some slop through a drive-thru.
1: Yep, it's true. Also, new research says if you're feeling stressed, putting a hand over your heart for 20 seconds could actually help. It has been known to help some people when there is it's a quick way to help calm yourself if you're feeling some anxiety or stress. So if you're going through it,
2: just
1: try it. I mean, well, it doesn't hurt to try it. Just like a little, yeah.
0: Yeah, I don't like listening to my heartbeat. I hate it because I always feel like it doesn't sound right.
1: My favorite thing is to lay on one of our boys' chest and just hear their heartbeat. I get all sentimental because I'm like, I remember when I heard your heartbeat through a little Doppler when I was going and getting my checkups when I was pregnant.
0: You're going to do that on like parents' weekend at college? All right, let me lay on your chest. Hear your heart, Mom.
1: Be a quick way to really embarrass my kids.
0: Yeah.
1: There you go. And those are some of your trending stories.
0: Joey and Lauren.
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0: Tonight's fog advisory continues. Cloudy skies with a few peaks of sun, with fog in spots early today,
1: with daytime highs approaching 74.
0: Chance of rain showers.
1: Tonight, lows dip down to about 57. Cloudy skies.
0: Chance of rain showers.
1: Tomorrow, high of 76. Cloudy skies.
0: From the Weatherology Weather Lab, I'm meteorologist Jennifer Wojcicki on B94.
1: Currently, it's 54 degrees.
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0: It's Joey and Lauren. I saw this online, and we have to answer this question. Any stat from your life you would like to find out? So the end of your life, you get to find out a stat. Or you could ask for a stat right now. The number of this, the number of that. And so you can text us 68719 because I want to know these answers. And I'm sure many of you have a thought already in mind. I'm just going to throw some out there. One person said, the video I was watching online, and I thought this was genius. Would love to know how many times was I super close to like dying or like a crazy accident.
1: Oh, that's
0: like, I thought about that. Like there's got to be a moment where you're driving or something that like if something would have went one way different, like travesty, right? I thought about that.
1: That's crazy. That is the opposite direction of where I'm going with stats. Because the first thing I thought of is how many French fries did I consume in my life?
0: That's a great one.
1: Dying to know that. Or like how many times did I sneeze? Because I feel like I sneeze more than the

0: average person.
1: Yeah, but like, wouldn't that, I don't know if that tells a story. Like, I think, like, how many times did you almost die?
0: Unique information. I don't know.
1: That would be unique information. I mean, I thought about, like, how many minutes did I spend on the toilet? But there's, like, averages out there. Like, you can find averages of that. Someone brought this up, and I thought this one was genius. How many people actually had a crush on you that you had no idea about?
0: Oh, that's... Like, think about... I don't know that I would care about that.
1: You wouldn't, but...
0: What information does that give you?
1: Just
0: strokes your ego?
1: No, I mean, maybe strokes your ego a little bit, but, like, wouldn't it be interesting if you could find out everyone in your life that at one point had a major crush on you, and you had no clue?
0: Such a random thought. I would have never come up with that.
1: You're telling me you wouldn't want to know that information, like, from high school? Like, hey, did you know Gary from math class loved you?
0: No, I'm sorry. I don't care about the high school days. I don't care about that anymore. I would rather know how many times I've sneezed in my lifetime. That's very interesting information.
1: One I thought of, who's the most famous person? This is another ego one, but I'm just throwing it out there. The most famous person that knows who you are?
0: Like, most famous person, like, that knows
1: is there,
0: you.
1: Like, is there the closest to fame someone? Is it like, oh, I've heard of that person. I've seen that person.
0: That does not.
1: Something like that?
0: I do not care about that at all.
1: All right, fine.
0: When you say stats, I'm thinking, like, how many hours did you sleep in your lifetime? Or how many steps did you walk? Or, like, I'm thinking of those things. Or how many times I've planted a kiss on my kids. I would love to know. It's got to be in the billions.
1: But once you
0: trillions.
1: Get the number, I feel like I wouldn't. Wouldn't you like to know how many times you've almost died? Like, if you've had any really close calls, you had no idea.
0: I'd be intrigued to know that. I think it'd be interesting to think, like, oh my gosh, that could have been a moment. Oh my word. Like, yeah. I had no idea. And I survived.
1: I think that's interesting. And you can say what you want. I think the idea of, like, finding out, hey, so-and-so had a crush on you. Or what about this? Finding out who hates you.
0: No, I don't want to know that.
1: I don't want to know that one either.
0: Hopefully nobody. I hope nobody. Like, I hope I've never done anything to anybody to make them hate me.
1: So let's do this. The text line is wide open. What stat from your life would you love to find out? And maybe it is. Maybe it is how many coffees I've had in my life. How many times I've gone to McDonald's or French fries or something like that. But I want to know, like, is there a stat out there that you're like, I would love to know? Because I think that could be fun.
0: I'd like to know a lot of things, but my crushes in high school could care less. I really could care less. Couldn't care less.
1: How about jobs that you were close to getting that you didn't know? Like, that could have been interesting. Like, if you applied for a bunch of jobs out of college or something, what about, like, hey, you had 4 jobs that were going to hire you, but went with somebody else?
0: Oh, wow.
1: I mean, maybe that's...
0: You know, I would like to know how brought together by fate some people really are. You know what I mean? Like, for us to have met when we were 14, like, a lot of things happened to the actual, like, moment that we actually met. And
1: I
0: so
1: know.
0: That's a little crazy. Like, if my family didn't decide to move on a whim, and if you didn't decide to move on a whim in with your sister to help your brother-in-law, like, we would not have met that summer. We would have never crossed paths. And then it'd be like, well, who else would I have ended up with? Or, you know, what would my kids be like if it wasn't, you know, there's so many different
1: what-ifs. So we met at, like, it was like this youth summer float trip. And it was on a random, I don't know, what was it, Tuesday night, Wednesday night, whatever. Like, can you imagine if one of us didn't go on that?
0: Yeah, that's what I'm saying.
1: Because all I had to do is be like, and I had just moved to town.
0: The same day. We both moved there the same day, which is just wild.
1: And that was a Sunday, and then we went to this thing on a Wednesday. The odds of us both saying yes to going to something 3 days after we just moved to a new town, what if one of us was like, no, I'm good.
0: Yeah, or if my family decided not to move to that area.
1: There's
0: right?
1: no
0: like,
1: Joey
0: there's so
1: and Lauren.
0: Many things, yeah.
1: All right, what's the stat you want to find out from your life? 68719, you can text us. We'll get to your answers coming up. It's Joey and Lauren.
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9: Here's your B94 forecast. A dense fog advisory continues. Cloudy skies with a few peaks of sun, with fog in spots early today, with daytime highs approaching 74. Chance of rain showers tonight, lows dip down to about 57. Cloudy skies. Chance of rain showers tomorrow, high of 76. Cloudy skies. From the Weatherology Weather Lab, I'm meteorologist Jennifer Wojcicki on B94. Currently, it's 54 degrees.
10: It's Joey and Lauren. It's make up or break up. And I feel bad for Connor because you want to talk about blushing on a date.
11: Well, Mary's finger ends up in his mouth. We'll just say that. Why did that happen is next on Joey and Lauren.
2: Every song we play is a mood improvement therapy session, each lasting only about 3.5 minutes. Oh, and did we mention the sessions are free? So, how about another? Today's best music, B94.

0: It's Joey and Lauren. It's makeup or breakup. I'm telling you right now, man. Mary goes out with Connor, doesn't hear anything for a few days, so she sends a text, say, love to see you again, whatever, had a great time. He responded, we'll see.
1: We'll see. I just feel passive aggressive.
0: Doesn't it? So, Mary, let's start with that. You have gotten an answer, but the answer was, we'll see?
2: Yeah. I'm like, who says that? Yeah. It's a yes or no question.
1: That is so odd.
0: It just feels
1: like, what do I do now? Like, just wait for him? And then you almost feel like, well, I don't want to be dangled, right?
2: Totally. It's like either say yes or close the door all the way. Because right now I kind of just feel like we'll see. What do I do with that?
0: Yeah.
2: I don't know what it means. And like, look, I liked him. It'd be nice to go out again. If he's not interested, like, fine. I can also move on. It's, you know, I'm not like madly in love or anything. It was one date, but sure. I just want an answer. Like, I want to know what happened.
1: Well, I'll tell you what, as a parent of young children, we'll see don't mean anything. We'll see means, yeah, it's not happening. Like,
0: yeah,
1: at least
0: point.
1: When I say that to my kids, it's like, yeah, we'll see. And then you just hope they forget about it. Now, hopefully that's not the case with Connor. On the date, were things feeling good? Like, was there any awkwardness at all that could have led to this that you can think of?
2: I mean, nothing that comes to mind. You know, we met, we went to dinner, we had a nice time, we laughed, we talked. Like, when we were leaving, I thought, like, I was like, I'd love to do this again. And he said, yeah, definitely. So that's why, like, the wheel C really threw me.
0: Yeah, that I would agree 100%. Okay. So
1: we'll see if we can get a hold
0: we'll
1: of him.
0: We'll see. Yeah, Mary, you're probably sick of hearing that. So we'll see. But we will play a song, come back, call Connor, okay?
2: Okay, thanks.
0: Yeah, you bet. So Mary with us. We'll see about Connor next on Joey and Lauren.

0: It's Joey and Lauren. It is makeup or breakup. So Mary went out with Connor, waited a couple days because she hadn't heard anything, reached out and was like, hey, I'd love to go on a second date. He responded, we'll see, which is very passive aggressive. Feels like I don't even know what to do with answer.
1: Yeah, she's like, what do I do? Do I just wait for him? But then I don't want to be hanging around.
0: Yeah, right. I like her next step, which is get us involved. So we've got Connor's number. Let's chat with him.
2: Hello.
0: Hello. Is this Connor?
2: Yeah, this is Connor. Who's this?
0: Connor, Joey and Lauren in the morning radio show. How are you?
2: Okay.
1: Hey, Connor.
2: Well, I'm okay. Yeah. What is this?
0: Well, on our show, we try to help people with their dating life. And when people reach out to us and they're like, hey, I'm not really hearing from this guy anymore. And Mary reached out to us and said that she went on a first date with you. Yeah. You responded, we'll see, when she asked to go out again.
1: She's a little confused, and we're trying to see if there is any more potential or if you're out. You know, I think she's fine with receiving that answer. She just wants to know, like, is she supposed to keep waiting around? Like, she likes you.
2: Sure. I mean, I just didn't want to have to do this, I don't know. I did not want to throw it in her face, but I don't really want to date somebody who's trying to be my mom. You know what I mean?
1: Okay.
0: Well, we don't know what you mean. I mean, it sounds
1: like bossy or.
2: No, did she not? So on the date, she like, I guess I had like some cilantro in my teeth or something. And she's like, oh, you have a little something in your teeth. Let me get that for you. And picks it out of my mouth. And I was like, whoa.
0: Okay. That is.
1: So, wait, she reached over and actually used like her finger and pulled it, like picked it out of your teeth?
2: Yes, and like picked it out of my teeth.
0: That's a mom move. That is a mom move. I mean, I like.
2: Like she might as well have put a little spit or like on her thumb and wiped off.
0: Oh, yeah.
2: You know what I mean?
0: Yeah, the little scuff on the cheek.
3: Can I say something here?
0: You sure can, Mary.
3: All I want to say is, like, I feel like that
1: there's
3: was
1: cool. Mary.
3: Like, you're talking about a girl who's so comfortable that I was, like, willing to do that for you. Like, to me, I think that just shows that I care.
2: Fair.
0: I was going to explain that. Mary is with us. So, Mary, because we were going to tell you that, but she jumped in, which is fine, Mary. You're saying that's a sign of I like you.
3: I mean, it shows I'm comfortable enough to, like, yeah, comfortable with somebody on a date or whatever. Like, I don't know. I don't think that that's weird. I'm like, I guess, do you?
2: Yeah, that was weird.
3: Okay, well, I was just trying to, like, be nice.
1: Yeah, I don't think there's anything wrong with telling someone, hey, you have a little something in your teeth. In fact, I think it's important to tell somebody so that they know. And people should not be embarrassed by that. Like, if someone told me I had something in my teeth, I'd be like, oh my gosh, thank you so much. How long has it been there? Like, thank you for telling me, right? But the reaching over, I commend you, Mary, because I don't think I could stick my finger in the teeth of my first date. It would just gross me out too much. I would tell them about it, send them to a mirror to get it themselves.
0: In Connor's defense, though, sometimes people don't even like to be told they have something in their teeth that's embarrassing.
1: Why? So you'd rather just walk around with something in your teeth?
0: Connor, what would you have liked to happen that would have made you feel more comfortable?
2: I mean, she could have just told me that there was something in my teeth. That wouldn't have been, like, the end of the world.
0: Okay.
2: You know what I mean?
0: But she also probably has nice manicured nails and was able to just get that out. It's like a velociraptor claw.
3: I feel like if I have stuff in my teeth, it's like, where? I can't see it. I can't find it.
1: That's a good point.
0: Okay, so Connor, hearing Mary's explanation, which is really a compliment. She's saying, I like you. I'm comfortable. I want my finger in your tooth. Does that make you feel better? And I don't know if you know how this works.
1: Like,
0: we normally pay for another date.

0: I still, I'm like, I'm hearing what you're saying, but it's, I didn't,
1: it's your call.
0: It wasn't the move. I didn't like it.
2: So, okay, well, you can always just tell me that.
3: Yeah.
1: So what if,
2: instead of saying, we'll see.
0: Yeah, I hear you.
1: Okay, so what if we agree, Mary, no more fingernails getting stuff out, no more cilantro out of the teeth grooves, and Connor, you give Mary another chance just knowing she was trying to help.
2: Okay, yeah, I can agree to that.
1: All right.
3: Something tells me Connor's like, no.
1: Well, by the way, I have something in my teeth right now.
3: We don't want to force you. Like, Mary doesn't want to go on a date with someone who feels forced to do it. So
1: that's
3: why don't
1: fine.
3: You guys just figure that out?
0: I don't feel forced. I'm into it. I just, yeah, that's a boundary for me, I guess.
1: It's a cilantro boundary. Okay. It's Joey and Lauren.
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10: Here's your B94 forecast. A dense fog advisory continues. Cloudy skies with a few peaks of sun, with fog in spots early today, with daytime highs approaching.

0: reaching 74. Chance of rain showers tonight, lows dip down to about 57. Cloudy skies. Chance of rain showers tomorrow, high of 76. Cloudy skies. From the Weatherology Weather Lab, I'm meteorologist Jennifer Wojcicki on B94. Currently, it's 54 degrees.
1: Okay, Lauren, our favorite time of the day. You've got your joke book out. Studying,
2: I love planning.
1: What do you got?
2: You're going to love it. Which animal never needs a haircut?
1: Which animal never needs a haircut?
2: A bald eagle.
1: Okay, well, I didn't. Should have known that. Should have known that. All right, we asked you, what stats from your life would you like to know right now? Like, how many cheeseburgers have you eaten?
2: How many
1: people from high school actually had a crush on you? We'll get to your answers next on Joey and Lauren.
3: 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Just don't tell anyone else, okay? This is B94.

0: It's Joey and Lauren. Any stat you would like to find out about your life? Meaningless stat. I saw this video online and I was like, oh my gosh, it's a great question. So whether it's at the end of your life or you can ask a genie, God, or whatever right now, give me a stat. Like, how many cheeseburgers have I eaten in my life? But there were some really interesting submissions. Like, one was, tell me how many times I've had a near-death experience that I didn't even realize. Like, you know, maybe you've been in something that's close, but like, hey, remember when you went to that park that day? If you would have gotten on those monkey bars, you would have slipped and, you know, whatever. I don't know.
1: Or if you would have left 5 minutes earlier.

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2: News. I'm Paul Stevens. Former American Idol contestant Caleb Flynn found guilty by an Ohio court in connection with the murder of his wife.
3: While we respect the system, certainly, we're disappointed. I fully anticipate that there will be a notice of appeal filed, and this decision will be tested thoroughly in the Court of Appeals.
2: Flynn's lawyer, Patrick Mulligan, Lindsay Clancy in court again on Tuesday after a jury failed to reach a verdict on child murder charges this month.
4: Her attorney, Kevin Reddington, now says prosecutors failed to prove Clancy did it. Reddington argued today that Clancy should be acquitted because police botched an investigation, including, quote, woefully deficient forensic evidence.
2: Fox's Brian Yenis in Plymouth, Massachusetts. No decision yet about a possible retrial in that case. 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
5: From the Laurel Media Newsroom, I'm Johnny Marks. A discharge petition trying to force the House of Representatives to take votes on House Bill 744, a measure that would prohibit lawmakers, political candidates, and government employees from accepting cash in any amount and gifts valued at more than $50. The discharge petition is meant to uphold the organization's mission to get money out of the politics in Pennsylvania. We're moving closer to the November election, and the state has made available more information on their website, including information on mail-in ballots.
6: You can find a helpful page on our website dedicated to mail ballot availability, which includes all counties, Board of Elections offices that are ready for voters to apply for their ballot in person.
5: Just last week, State Representative Martin Kauser joined EMS West in distributing life-saving equipment to EMS agencies.
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0: officials from EMS West in distributing life-saving equipment to our EMS agencies across the Cameron, McKean, and Potter counties. 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
1: 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The event will be at the Johnsonburg Fire Hall. 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Penn Highlands Elk Blood Drive is set for Tuesday, December 1st. That's 11 to 4. 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A photo ID is required. A presentation on elk country and acid mine drainage will be offered this Saturday, October 3rd. That will take place at the Elk Country Visitors Center. And that's the latest from the Laurel Media Newsroom.
2: Here's your B94 forecast. A dense fog advisory continues. Cloudy skies with a few peaks of sun, with fog in spots early today, with daytime highs approaching 74. Chance of rain showers tonight, lows dip down to about 57. Cloudy skies. Chance of rain showers tomorrow, high of 76. Cloudy skies. From the Weatherology Weather Lab, I'm meteorologist Jennifer Wojcicki on B94. Currently, it's 54 degrees.
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4: All right, here we go. Let's do this thing. Good morning, Lauren. How are we doing?
5: Good morning. I'm doing great. Good day today so far. I don't want to jinx anything. I feel like every time I'm like, oh, today's going well, all of a sudden I'll get like an email that's like, oh, shoot. I forgot to do that.
4: Oh, man. Field trip coming up for one of our kids. And it's like, I mean, I'm grateful for the whole sign up thing for the field trip. But it's like, you got to provide a check or cash. I'm like, who has cash just sitting out?
5: There's a few things that I've learned. And a lot of you seasoned parents are going, Joey and Lauren, you puny new parents. But this is how I feel. Oh my gosh, the start of the school year cannot be more stressful. I know the end of the school year is too, because they call it like May-cember or whatever. But right now, in the span of a few weeks, we've had the start of school. We've had all the back to school, like school assemblies pictures and stuff. School pictures was yesterday. We also have had Spirit Week and the homecoming. And then now we have parent-teacher conferences. I'm just like, how does anybody keep it together?
4: Parent-teacher conferences, be ready for that. Because Lauren asked about a million questions. Yeah, I feel they allot 15 minutes. Lauren's like, hey, I booked actually the next 3 appointments, so we can just talk.
5: Tell me about my baby.
4: All right, let's get Listener versus Lauren next on Joey and Lauren.
6: 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It's okay, your neighbors will understand. B94.
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0: not that long ago, and I don't know why I blanked it.
1: Jupiter reminds me of like a creamsicle or a tortilla.
2: Jupiter, the
1: Doesn't
2: tortilla.
1: Doesn't it look like
2: planet.
1: A tortilla?
2: Yeah, that's on. Yeah, what's the tortilla one?
1: Like
2: yeah,
1: a stripy,
2: Jupiter.
1: Like
2: yeah,
1: a stripy tortilla.
2: It's got
1: know.
2: That big circle that
1: saying.
2: Looks like the yeah. Way to
0: now
2: go!
0: Now we'll never forget.
2: Now I'll never forget. Be like,
1: there you go.
2: I'm gonna go to a Mexican restaurant. Be like, do you have any? Do you have a big Jupiter or a small Jupiter? I'm looking for a nice taco. All right, Sonata, stay in line. We're gonna hook you up. How does that sound?
0: That sounds great.
2: Absolutely.
0: Thank you.
2: You bet. It's Joey and Lauren.
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13: Here's your B94 forecast. A dense fog advisory continues. Cloudy skies with a few peaks of sun, with fog in spots early today,
14: with daytime highs approaching 74.
13: Chance of rain showers
14: tonight, lows dip down to about 57.
13: Cloudy skies. Chance of rain showers
14: tomorrow,
13: high of 76. Cloudy skies. From the Weatherology Weather Lab, I'm meteorologist Jennifer Wojcicki on B94. Currently, it's 54 degrees.
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0: Yep, we've been making people comfortable since before you were a twinkle in your dad's recliner.
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0: I see you brought your best friend to work today.
1: Billy? Of course. He's got a favorite recliner, you know.
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1: What does Billy do when he's tired?
0: I don't know.
1: He hits the hay.
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2: Here's your B94 forecast. A dense fog advisory continues. Cloudy skies with a few peaks of sun, with fog in spots early today, with daytime highs approaching 74. Chance of rain showers tonight, lows dip down to about 57. Cloudy skies. Chance of rain showers tomorrow, high of 76. Cloudy skies. From the Weatherology Weather Lab, I'm meteorologist Jennifer Wojcicki on B94. Currently, it's 54 degrees.
3: Joey and Lauren, we got to get to Fix My Life. Olivia sent us a message. She has a baby name that she hasn't told anybody about. She just found out her sister wants the same baby name.
4: Yeah, now it's a race to who's going to have the baby first, I guess. 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
5: 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Well then, try this one on for size. This is B94.

0: reached out to us because she is pregnant, which is not a problem. She's excited about that. But her sister is also pregnant, and they are due very closely to each other. Very exciting. Some sisters would say this is a dream.
1: Isn't that like father of the bride? Yeah. Didn't the mom and the daughter get pregnant at the same
0: time?
1: It
0: was the mom and the daughter, not the sister.
1: Yeah, but like I got what you're saying.
0: So I guess she is due a little bit sooner than her sister. And here it says, my sister and I are both pregnant, but I just found out that she wants to name her baby the name that I have already picked out with my husband. So she's already picked out the baby. They must be having the same gender. But she says the issue is her sister doesn't know that she also picked the same name. So this would be like if I'm pregnant, okay, my sister's pregnant, and you and I loved the name Emily. Okay, let's just say we picked the name Emily. We've always known we're going to use the name Emily. That's the name. Casually, I hear my sister go, oh, yeah, we're going to name the baby Emily.
1: And you're like, she doesn't know this,
0: doesn't know that I've kind of picked that. So what does she do? Does she go through with the name?
1: Who's due first?
0: She is, just slightly.
1: So she could technically swoop in, have the baby, and say, welcome to the world, Emily. And then her sister goes, what the bleep is going on?
0: Yeah, because her sister would go, I told you I wanted the name Emily. You know how could you steal that from me?
1: Here's the other problem. Does her sister even going to believe her when she says, me and my husband have been thinking about Emily. That's what we've decided.
0: Yeah.
1: Like that,
0: like
1: just
0: I picked
1: sounds,
0: that out 3 months
1: that
0: ago.
1: That just sounds like you made it up on the spot. Yes. Even though she didn't, it's like the craziest coincidence. It sounds like you're making it up because you like the name. And I will say, as someone that has two kids and we went through the whole naming process, sometimes when you hear someone else talk about a name, it actually is easier and you actually fall in love with it more. Like I've heard people say names and I'm like, oh, hearing you say it and talk about it actually makes me like the name more than when I think about it. I know that sounds weird. She's got to say something ASAP. Mm-hmm. And I'm telling you this. Name them. I'm just using Emily as the example. Name them both Emily. Who cares if your cousin's name is also Emily? The percentage of time that you would actually spend time thinking about, oh my gosh, my cousin has the same name as me, is like probably 2% of your life you're going to be concerned about your cousin being named the same name as you.
0: Yeah, but if they are so close, I gather that they're close, right? And so if they're very close, like relationship-wise and close in proximity, like if they live near each other, that is going to be a little bit annoying if they're both named the exact same name
1: but
0: and you do step together all the time.
1: It's your kid. You get one chance to name your kid. I don't know many people that change their names later on in life. Some do, but it's probably like tiny.
0: Right.
1: The amount.
0: Your kid, and I agree, name your kid the way you want to name your kid, but you will risk offending your sister and having a big explosion.
1: Here's the problem. And I'm sorry to say this, you needed to say it immediately when she mentioned the name, because now waiting on it
0: makes it look like she just gave you the idea.
1: Totally makes it look like she just gave you the idea.
0: This is what you do, Olivia. You play this segment for your sister so she knows the proof, like that you had been thinking about it all
1: Great
0: this
1: idea.
0: Time.
1: Why don't we call the sister and just break her the news?
0: We'll make up or break up.
1: I will say, though, it may not be popular. I will say I do not care if they're both have the same name and they're cousins and nieces and everything. I really don't. I think it just because what happens if you do move across the way? And again, when I look at my boys and I think of their names, I am so glad we went with the names we did and we picked it. Like I would hate to be like, oh, your name is Jack because we were going to name you Bob, but there's another Bob in our family. So your name Jack. Like imagine telling your kid that when they
0: go
1: older.
0: Well, I don't think you would. Eventually your name is your name, and that's what it becomes, and you become your name.
1: All right. Well, text us, 68719. Your sister's having a baby, loves the name that you already picked out. She doesn't know you picked it out.
0: And you're also having a baby. And you have the advantage because you're having baby first.
1: Maybe it's first come, first serve. Maybe it's one of those situations. I don't know. 68719, text us. We'll get to your answers coming up. It's Joey and Lauren.

0: beautiful things that I've got.
1: At home, at work, on the road. Wherever you listen, it's today's best music for you. B94.

It's Joey and Lauren. It's Fix My Life. Olivia, let's give a recap before we read these texts in case you're just joining us. Olivia is pregnant. Olivia's sister is also pregnant at the same time. Olivia's sister recently said the baby name they want. Olivia and her husband have already planned that baby name but didn't tell anybody. So now she looks like, Olivia goes, the moment I say, oh, that's the name we're thinking of, it's already been some time.

0: now it looks like I got the idea. Will they believe me? Olivia is due to have the baby before her sister, aka technically she could have dibs, because once that baby's out there, you can, I mean, you can write it down at the hospital.
1: To be honest, I don't think I've ever been so conflicted on a fix my life, because part of me just goes, it's your baby, name the baby your baby's name that you've always wanted. But you do that and you're going to tick off your sister. Now there's going to be a big explosion and some family drama. And then if you go tell your sister now, it's going to look bad.
2: I just
1: right?
2: think
1: you should have said it right away. Right
0: every,
1: away.
0: Every family, if you're in a family right now and no babies have been popping out, you haven't gone to this situation yet of, oh, what's the baby name? There's two options you can do in your life. You do not tell a soul until the baby's born. And that's just the rule. You don't tell anybody the name. You find out when the baby's born. Or two, no one can call dibs on baby names. No one can be offended. You have the kid, you name the kid, that's your call. Who cares if there's 17 Johns in the family? And isn't it funny how some families love having the name passed down? Like, it's like the honor to be like, oh, I'm John the fifth, I'm
1: but
0: John
1: that's
0: the seventh.
1: Being passed down. It's never like siblings or cousins normally, where they're the same age growing up together.
0: Didn't George Foreman name all his kids George?
1: That's
0: I'm going to look that up.
1: That, interesting.
0: Yeah,
1: I don't know if I
0: get
1: know that.
0: To some texts, because I'm interested to know what people think.
1: Okay, so this is obviously a big family debate. A lot of your texts on it. This one says, tell her now. Just say, okay, this is crazy, but that's actually the name we've already chosen too. And then they said, otherwise, when your baby comes, it's going to look so shady.
0: Yeah, that's the thing. It's like you have to do it now.
1: Yeah.
0: Because if you don't do it now, and the longer you wait, the more drama it's going
1: to
0: cause.
1: Yeah. This one says she needs to tell her sister immediately, not to ask permission, but just so she knows. FYI, we already picked that name. But what does that imply? If you say, hey, FYI, we already picked that name, are you now implying she can't use that name?
0: No, I think Olivia has to live with the fact that there may be two of the same name.
1: Yeah.
0: That cousins may have the same exact name. She's got to live with that.
1: This text says, I would 100% just change the name that we chose. I know it stinks, but I personally would not want two cousins that close in age with the exact same first name. And there are a billion names to choose from. I'm sure there's another one I could find.
0: By the way, I did look it up. George Foreman, five boys, all named George. George Jr., George III, George IV, George V, George VI. That's the names.
1: That's crazy. Do they go by their middle names?
0: George the VI goes by Lil Joey. Fifth goes by Red. Fourth goes by Big Wheel. And third goes by Monk.
1: Oh, my. Okay,
0: so, yeah.
1: See, you were right. That's interesting. This text says, first come, first serve with baby names between sisters is absolutely insane. These kids are going to be cousins their entire lives. This one says, this is exactly why you never tell people your baby name before the baby is born.
0: I think that's the answer. I think, and I know we all like to ask the question. I mean, how many people do you know, friends, family, coworkers, whoever, you're like, have you thought of a name? I think from now on, people should just be like, we're going to find out when the baby's born. That's what we're going to do.
1: This one says, if my sister told me she was using my baby name and I had already privately chosen it, I would say something the exact second right then. Why did she stay quiet?
0: Because you feel awkward.
1: Yeah, you're like, oh. This one says, my sister and I would settle this with middle names. Whoever cares about it more gets the first name. The other one can use it as a middle. That's interesting. So, like, let's use the example Emily. So if they're both having a girl and they both like the name Emily, what if they talk about it? First baby born gets Emily is the first name, and then it's Emily is, I don't know. Then again, now you're starting a weird family feud on a competition on who's giving birth
0: that's
1: first. And
0: like,
1: that,
0: yeah,
1: that's
0: yeah.
1: Crazy.
0: You don't want to race to the finish. Like, that's not like, yeah, I think that would be a weird thing.
1: Right. This one says, I think once your sister tells you the name before you've publicly announced yours, you have to at least have the conversation. You don't automatically have to surrender it. This one says, what if the sister is only considering the name? She might have 10 other names on her list while this couple has already completely committed to
0: Great
1: it.
0: Great point.
1: That
0: Great
1: is a good point. So if your sister said, oh, yeah, we really love the name Emily, but really she likes Julia and Amy and Jessica and all these other names, there's a conversation that could be had.
0: Just pretend you never remembered her saying it. So have your baby, name the baby Emily,
1: and then be
0: like, you did say that?
1: What?
0: Oops.
1: Another person said, if
0: you have
1: receipts somewhere in a text between you and your husband that talks about that name,
0: genius.
1: You can show that and be like, oh my gosh, look back
0: this is 4 months ago
1: or
0: something.
1: Yeah, back in April, me and John picked the name. Look at the text, you know?
0: Genius.
1: How crazy is that? So there you
0: go. Yeah, people stop sharing names. Just go for it. Just hospital when you write that sucker down, all right? It's Joey and Lauren.

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2: Fox News, I'm CJ Papa. Chaos in the cockpit, leading many to believe a Fly Dubai flight from Israel, from Saudi Arabia to Israel, is being hijacked. Fox's Jeff Paul.
3: Israeli Prime Minister Benjamin Netanyahu says the situation is now under control after that plane was safely diverted to Saudi Arabia. New images of a passenger covered in blood who reportedly got involved to help. Now, one passenger on board tells Fox News the co-pilot had stabbed the captain of the plane, who then collapsed onto the controls.
2: All the passengers are safe. President Trump insists AI is safe, and there's a new security pact to prove it.
4: There's going to be a tremendous self-policing aspect.
2: Many lawmakers on both sides want more rules.
5: Republican Senator Josh Hawley will lead a hearing today on rogue AI.
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6: 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Americans still scheduled to turn their clocks back 1 hour. That's on Sunday, November 1st. The Community Education Center is hosting a six-week basic sign language course, which begins October 5th. 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
8: Here's your B94 forecast. A dense fog advisory continues. Highs level off around 70.

0: 4 with fog and spots early today under mainly cloudy skies. Cloudy skies tonight, chance for showers, lows dip down to about 57. Cloudy tomorrow, chance for showers, high temperatures reach up to 76. From the Weatherology Weather Lab, I'm meteorologist Jennifer Wojcicki on B94. Currently 53.
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0: Let's go! Final hour of the show on a Wednesday. We are Joey and Lauren. What's up, Lauren?
1: Good morning, and me and my friend are playing with Barbies, y'all. Playing with Barbies.
0: Oh, these...
1: Backstory.
0: You got a collectible Barbie the other day.
1: I'm so excited. My friend bought me... Because I'm a Seahawks fan. She's a Seahawks fan. We do a lot of things together. We go to games. We've been to games. We watch games together. For my birthday, which is back in June, she ordered me a special edition Super Bowl NFL Seahawks Barbie.
0: Listen to that.
1: That looks
0: mouthful.
1: Like me. So it's a lookalike Barbie. It looks like me dressed in Seahawks gear, and it's a Super Bowl edition. Anyway, it finally came, and she gifted it to me a couple days ago, and it is awesome. So I just have to share with everybody. I now have a collector's

0: Barbie that looks like me, and it's a Seahawks fan.
1: I don't know. We haven't talked about this yet. So our son is a super Raiders fan. He doesn't like the Seahawks. We can talk about that later. But we promised him, because they were dog water last year, that if they ever went to the Super Bowl, sure, buddy, I'd take you. They're 3-0 right now.
0: You said that to him?
1: Yes, you were there. I literally said that.
0: I don't remember
1: because
0: that.
1: It wasn't going to happen, I didn't think.
0: You tell a child you'll take them to the Super Bowl.
1: He won't remember. He won't remember.
0: Yeah, the kid who remembers everything.
1: Okay.
0: Okay.
1: Yeah, so I've got a GoFundMe going on. I'm going to put my Venmo handle on my back windshield and be like, hey, I promised my kids
0: Super Bowl tickets.
1: Bad idea. All right, trending stories are next on Joey and Lauren.

Your favorite songs are right here, right now, on one radio station. So what were your other two wishes again? Today's best music, B94.

0: It's Joey and Lauren. Let's get trending stories. What's going on, Lauren?
1: The people who are struggling the most with social media addiction, they've researched, and it's actually
0: millennials.
1: Elderly that are discovering social media are becoming more addicted to it. And listen, they've got more time. Maybe they're retired. They've discovered Facebook.
0: It's got to be mind-blowing.
1: Yeah.
0: Like my parents, my dad has Facebook and Instagram, maybe. I think my dad has something. I can't imagine. And they this is probably 2 years, 3 years that they've been on social media. It's got to blow their minds. Like, they just see. Like,
1: they probably believe a cat jumping out of a helicopter.
0: They probably do. But I could see that. I could see, you know, yeah. And if you're retired, you're mm-hmm. like, let me. I mean, imagine if you've lived your whole life not really scrolling or having social media, and then one day you're like, wait, on my phone, I can see what anybody's doing at any moment, at any time, and anything going around in the world.
1: It's a lot to digest.
0: It is a lot to digest.
1: So crazy. A brand new Super Smash Bros. Game is reportedly in the works.
0: Now, I have no interest, and here's why.
1: What?
0: Lauren, here's why.
1: Why?
0: That is a game that I have vivid childhood memories of going to my friend's house. I did not have a Nintendo. And they so casually, like a bait and switch, like, hey, you want to play some?
1: They're
0: and
1: good then, at it. You've and they're never good. Played it.
0: Yeah. I swear to you. I don't think in my life I have won a single Super Smash Bros. Matchup because it's always my friends that could play it and I didn't have it that knew, oh, you got to be Jigglypuff on this level and you'll be able to win every time. They knew all the cheats, the hacks. Mm. So,
1: cheat
0: no.
1: Codes.
0: PTSD, man. Not
1: okay,
0: doing
1: it. Okay, I have a question. Can you play Mario Kart currently on an Xbox?
0: No.
1: Or it has to be PlayStation?
0: No, it's a Nintendo.
1: You can only play it on a Nintendo?
0: Yes.
1: Like the Switch?
0: Yes.
1: So you cannot download any Mario games and play it on any other console?
0: That's part of the Nintendo world.
1: I know it is, but I didn't know if maybe you could, like,

0: Why would Nintendo want to give that up?
1: I don't know.
0: Nintendo.
1: We have an Xbox. I want to play Mario Party.
0: I told you. I said, hey, do you think we should get a Nintendo for the kids? You're like, no, we have an Xbox. And I'm like, well, Mario is very kid friendly. But no,
1: the Nintendo, you're talking the Switch.
0: Yeah.
1: Is that the only thing? They don't have like a console?
0: They don't have the Wii anymore. You think they're still doing Wii bowling?
1: I want an old N64 and I want to play it.
0: That's the play.
1: As it was intended.
0: With Duck Hunter, where they gave you the Duck Hunter gun?
1: How about this? OpenAI has admitted its rogue AI agents have leaked ChatGPT users' images in at least 53 different incidents.
0: Perfect. That's awesome.
1: So when you're uploading stuff to ChatGPT, just be aware that you are sending it to the powers that be. I don't know what's going to happen to it at that point.
0: And they're
1: point.
0: Going
1: I
0: rogue.
1: I think we know that. And they're going rogue, which is a little scary.
0: Everyone tonight, little homework assignment for you. Go watch iRobot, Will Smith. Go watch it.
1: Not
0: go
1: a
0: watch
1: bad idea.
0: That. Go watch that tonight. And then open your ChatGPT right after and tell me you don't get a little bit of the same vibes, all right?
1: Crocs and its Jibbitz are now filing a lawsuit against Five Below, the discount retailer, because Five Below has been selling $7 copycat clogs that look exactly like the Crocs.
0: This is what annoys me. Let Five Below sell knockoff Crocs because people can't afford the full price Crocs left and right.
1: Crocs Seriously. Are so expensive.
0: Like for families that, I mean, if you got multiple kids and your kids want Crocs, if you go get the official ones, I mean, that's running up a bill. So I feel like Crocs, you're making your money. You got all the revenue in the world. I'm sure you're still doing great. You're still going to have plenty of people that are only going to want to buy the official Crocs. Can you let Five Below help out some families in need?
1: Well, my thought on this is where's the line? Because Walmart has their version of a Croc. I've seen it. Like $12 or whatever. Like, and so I'm like, are they suing Walmart or is it just, I guess I need to see the Five Below
0: but
1: knockoffs.
0: We need knockoffs because you know what? Like I grew up where there's no way my parents could have bought the official one, but I could get the knockoff and I loved it.
1: I didn't have name brand anything.
0: No, like Ugg boots. Remember Uggs? We were in high school when Uggs were a thing in college. How many of us had the knockoffs? I mean, I didn't, but how many of you ladies had the knockoffs?
1: I've never had a real pair of Uggs or Bear Claws. Bear Claw was like the other one. I just had the Walmart version.
0: Yeah, and guess
1: what?
0: And
1: I liked them.
0: It was great.
1: If I was judged for it, I didn't know. And that's a good thing. I don't care.
0: And so if Uggs went and said, nope, you can't do that, it's like, cool. Now you're hurting a lot of families.
1: Yep. So there you go.
0: I'm going to buy Ugg boots.
1: Joey and his Uggs. And you know what? I want some knockoff Crocs. So there we go. I'll get them at Five Below. Those are some of your trending stories.
0: It's Joey and Lauren.
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0: It's Joey and Lauren. How do you know if someone's lying to you? I think it's when you find out that what they told you wasn't true. I think that's the... haven't you claimed you always know when someone's lying to you? Like, that's a thing?
1: I am so good at telling if someone's lying. I think, unless you've been lying to me since I met you, then I just think that's you.
0: But you're good at knowing that.
1: I normally could tell if you're trying to play a joke on me, because I know you don't, like, lie to me about serious things. But if you're, like, joking about something, I always know. And then I always know, like, if our kids, absolutely, I know if our kids are lying. They have not mastered the craft.
0: But they have started, like, lying. They've started, like, every once in a while being like, yes, I brushed my teeth. And then you need to do one more follow-up, and they're like, no, I did not. I was kidding.
1: I was just kidding. I'm like, no, you actually lied.
0: You claim my voice gets higher?
1: Mm-hmm.
0: Really?
1: Yeah, you get a little higher pitched. I can tell you don't make, like, great eye contact when you're lying. And then you kind of bite your lip a little bit because you're trying not to laugh.
0: Okay, I bite my lip.
1: Like, a little bit. So, like, if I'm trying to call your bluff on something and you're trying to tell me this joke to, like, make me believe it, you'll kind of, kind of bite your lip a little because you're trying not to laugh.
0: I would imagine that eye contact has to be near the top of the list for if someone's lying to you, they're not looking at you.
1: Well, here we go. These are physical.

0: little signs that you might be able to tell if somebody is lying to you.
1: Okay.
0: Changes in their breathing. Now, you probably have to be close to them to know this.
1: How well can you tell someone's breathing?
0: It says stress can cause faster, shallower, or noticeably altered breathing. Another one is a facial expression that does not match their words. So a very brief expression. For example, if you say, oh, I'm totally fine with that, while showing tension or distress, those expressions aren't reliable. So what they're saying is if it doesn't match what they're saying and you could tell they're uncomfortable. Another one is restlessness or self-soothing movements, rubbing your hands, touching your neck, adjusting your clothing.
1: Oh, I could see that. Yeah, I could see like fidgeting or something that would. And you know what's crazy is a lot of people are like, well, now I know. I'm like, I think naturally you can't stop doing some of these things if you're lying.
0: How about when you're trying to answer a question that's unexpected, you pause a little bit more, you have more hesitation.
1: Okay.
0: So someone's like, hey, did you do that? Or are you doing this? And they shouldn't be, and they're lying about it. They may pause longer.
1: That makes sense because you're trying to think of what
0: trying
1: to say.
0: Come up with it. Changes in their voice. Joey.
1: Okay, all right, fine,
0: It says stress and cognitive effort can cause changes in pitch, speed, pauses, or vocal tension.
1: Yeah.
0: Okay.
1: I would also say the more animated someone gets about what they didn't do, that always is a weird sign to me.
0: Yeah, or if it's like all of a sudden things don't add up or match up.
1: Yeah, like, I don't know. I didn't do it.
0: This one is swallowing more or having a dry mouth. Because of stress, it actually creates a response that can reduce saliva, lead to swallowing, licking the lips, or reaching for a drink. So if you're like looking at somebody and you're like, were you out with her? Were you out with her? And he reaches and grabs a drink. You never know. Okay.
1: I just sipped my drink.
0: Top three physical signs. Here we go. That someone might be lying to you. Changes in blinking. Research has found that people blink less when they're constructing a lie. So if somebody's trying to come up with a lie, they're not blinking as much.
1: That's maybe because they're trying to show you that they're looking at you. So they're like staring at you.
0: Number two, lip pressing or pursing. So tightening the lips can accompany stress.
1: That's basically what you said I did earlier, that I kind of bite her. Okay.
0: All right.
1: What's number one?
0: Number one is a sudden decrease in movement. So it's contrary to when you fidget when you're lying, but they say that some people actually become unusually still because they're consciously controlling their body. So it's either one extreme or the other. You're fidgeting a lot, or you are so still because you're keep yourself from fidgeting.
1: You know, you basically listed every bodily function. So you're
0: Well, here's the thing. If you know someone and you love them and they're in your life, you know their mannerisms.
1: Yeah, that's
0: true. So if it's suddenly changing and being all weird,
1: that's a good point.
0: There you go.
1: I'm fidgeting right now. Freaking out.
0: Because you're lying.
1: It's Joey and Lauren.
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5: Here's your B94 forecast. A dense fog advisory continues. Highs level off around 74 with fog and spots early today under mainly cloudy skies. Cloudy skies tonight, chance for showers. Lows dip down to about 57. Cloudy tomorrow, chance for showers. High temperatures reach up to 76. From the Weatherology Weather Lab, I'm meteorologist Jennifer Wojcicki on B94. Currently 53.
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0: We'd like you to know that we are just talented human beings playing the hottest hits made by other talented human beings. Sorry, no AI here. This is B94.

0: It's Joey and Lauren. Time for What Did We Learn on the show today, Lauren? What did we learn?
1: Well, you and I have been going back and forth on this, and so I'm glad we have some insight. But do you always need to bring something to someone's house? When you're invited over and they say, we got everything, just come, do you still bring something? Because I say yes.
0: After they said no. Again, just to recap, we were at our friends watching football. Lauren said, what can we bring? They said nothing. We still went to the store.
1: Yeah.
0: Because Lauren still said we needed something to bring.
1: I personally feel like, if anything, it's a way to just say, hey, thank you for inviting me. And then if nobody eats it or touches it or whatever, you take it home.
0: Like this, you know what this reminds me of? This reminds me of when you go out to a restaurant and they bring the bill and someone's like, oh, I got it. No, I got it. When you know, like, especially when it's obvious, like if you go out to a business lunch and your boss says, I got it. And then you're like, no, I got it. Yeah, you got it. Janet, you got it. When Big Boss says the company card, you got it. No, it's all pandering. And so here's the problem. When someone says don't bring anything, do they really mean it? You're saying no, that most people appreciate you bringing something. Then say that.
1: No, they may mean it. That's my point, is they may mean it.
0: So then take their word.
1: But bringing something makes me feel better to know that, hey, at least I'm trying to contribute.
0: You know what makes me feel better? When

0: someone says don't bring anything and I hold them to their word. I don't go, well, I know you said that, but okay. I just got to make sure I do something.
1: Well, this text says, when I say don't bring anything, I mean don't bring anything. It's totally fine. Why say don't bring anything if you secretly want someone to bring something? That's not the argument. The argument is someone may mean it, like, oh, don't worry about it, but bringing something is never going to hurt. That's what I'm saying.
0: You bring something because you want to look good, correct? Is that what it is?
1: No, it's just polite. I'm not doing it to look good. It's just polite.
0: Bringing someone a random bag of pretzels?
1: It does not hurt anything. And so if I don't bring anything and they say don't bring anything, that's fine. Then we end up running out of stuff. And then I go, I should have brought
0: something. I think we know what the answer is. Your boy is always hungry. And I don't do well when I show up to someone's house and they're like, all right, well, now that you're here, let me get out a pot and a pan. We start making something. I'm like, no, I want to be smelling an aroma when I walk into your house.
1: This text says never go somewhere empty-handed. You do not go to someone's house empty-handed. You always bring something. This texture says it doesn't even have to be food. Bring something nice, like a bouquet of flowers, a bottle of wine, or a nice drink or something for the house, like is that
0: this,
1: for people.
0: Is this something that you got it? Like, where's the cutoff where it's been too close to the previous time you brought? So let's say Tuesday night, we go up to someone's house, we bring something. Next Wednesday, it's been 8 days. We got to bring something again? Same house, same family?
1: Yeah, I mean,
0: what about twice in 1 week? What if you saw someone on Tuesday night and then you're seeing them again on Saturday night?
1: Are they providing food for me each time I'm over? Yeah. Yeah, bring something.
0: All right.
1: It's a lot to ask.
0: I'm just gonna load my truck up with stuff. I'm going to have little gift bags.
1: There you go.
0: I'm going into your house. Here's a bar of soap because I don't want you to think I'm some jerk. All right? Well, if you missed any part of the show, listen to the Joey and Lauren On Demand podcast wherever you find podcasts. Be good.
1: Have fun.
0: It's Joey and Lauren.
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10: Here's your B94 forecast. Cloudy skies expected today with daytime highs approaching 74. Chance of rain showers tonight, lows dip down to about 57. Overcast skies. Cloudy skies expected tomorrow, chance for showers, daytime highs approaching 76. From the Weatherology Weather Lab, I'm meteorologist Jennifer Wojcicki on B94. Right now, it's 56 degrees.
11: Congratulations to Sabrina Carpenter. 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Here's Manchild.

enjoy the music. When you're sad, the lyrics pick you up. And when it's payday, you go shopping. Yeah, we understand. 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This is B94.

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3: Here's your B94 forecast. Cloudy skies with a few peaks of sun this afternoon, with daytime highs approaching 74. Chance of rain showers tonight, lows dip down to about 57. Cloudy skies expected. Cloudy skies expected tomorrow, chance of rain showers, daytime highs approaching 76. From the Weatherology Weather Lab, I'm meteorologist Jennifer Wojcicki on B94. Right now, it's 59 degrees.
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0: Hozier to Sweet. His breakout hit was Take Me to Church in 2013. 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
2: Fox News, I'm Paul Stevens. A commercial flight bound for Israel making an emergency landing earlier today.
3: Passengers and crew managed to subdue a pilot who'd stabbed his colleague on the flight deck and attempted to crash the plane. The plane landed safely in Saudi Arabia, but not before a sudden plummet. It descended around 17,000 feet in less than 2 minutes.
2: Fox's Jonathan Savage. All the passengers on board that Fly Dubai flight have left to their final destinations through a replacement flight. The latest reading for inflation has been released.
4: It eased, coming in at a lower than expected 3.4%, but still well above the Fed's target. And the final quarter two GDP reading came out this morning, showing growth revised higher at 2.2%.
2: Connor Hanson with the Fox Business Network at the White House. 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
5: From the Laurel Media Newsroom, I'm Johnny Marks. State police were called to investigate a report of terroristic threats made at a residence along Route 120 in Shippen Township. Police report that they're continuing to investigate. State police in Emporium have also filed charges against a known 31-year-old woman from Wapwallapen, Pennsylvania, after investigating a forgery report. According to police, it was determined the forgery was used to push through a fraudulent civil action in divorce court at the Cameron County Courthouse. That investigation is ongoing. State police called to investigate a possible scam report by a 75-year-old resident in Shippen Township. The scam reportedly revolved around a caller stating they were from the FCC Trade Commission and requesting money. Police are continuing to investigate. We're closer to the November election, and the state of Pennsylvania has made more information available on their website, including information for mail-in ballots.
6: You can find a helpful page on our website dedicated to mail ballot availability, which includes all counties, Board of Elections offices that are ready for voters to apply for their ballot in person.
5: It is fall. That means another clock change is approaching. Americans still scheduled to turn their clocks back 1 hour. That's on Sunday, November 1st. The Community Education Center is hosting a 6-week basic sign language course, which begins October 5th. 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If you'd like to learn more about elk, a program on elk expectations will be presented this Sunday, October 4th. That's at the Elk Country Visitor Center. Also, a Make It Take It program on tap for Sunday at the Elk Country Visitor Center. Gas prices continue to rise around the area. $4.52 a gallon in Elk County. Cameron County, $4.41 per gallon, the current price. 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
7: Here's your B94 forecast. Cloudy skies with a few peaks of sun this afternoon, with daytime highs approaching 74. Chance of rain showers tonight, lows dip down to about 57. Cloudy skies expected. Cloudy skies expected tomorrow, chance of rain showers, daytime highs approaching 76. From the Weatherology Weather Lab, I'm meteorologist Jennifer Wojcicki on B94. Currently 63.
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0: Bruno Mars, Risk It All. On this week's episode of the New Heights podcast, Jason and Travis Kelce talk about Taylor Swift's new song, Cleveland, which has been getting a lot of attention online, not all of it good. People are quite critical of the song, but Travis said, Cleveland is rocking right now. Shout out to Tay-Tay for making that song, just giving the city a little more life. Jason saying, dude, that song is incredible. Kylie and I have been listening to it so much. There's just something about it that makes you feel real good. It's a great song. Progressive Insurance, protect your family, your phone, and your furry friends with Life Electronic Device and Pet Health Insurance.
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3: Here's your B94 forecast. Cloudy skies with a few peaks of sun this afternoon, with daytime highs approaching 74. Chance of rain showers tonight, lows dip down to about 57. Cloudy skies expected. Cloudy skies expected tomorrow, chance of rain showers, daytime highs approaching 76. From the Weatherology Weather Lab, I'm meteorologist Jennifer Wojcicki on B94. Right now, it's 67 degrees.
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2: Fox News, I'm CJ Pop. An active terror, Israel's defense minister, Israel Katz, says the investigation is pointing to a hijacking attempt of a fly Dubai jet heading to Israel from Saudi Arabia. Israeli Prime Minister Benjamin Netanyahu, through an interpreter.
3: During the flight, as they approached the country, one of the pilots stabbed the other pilot, and apparently he tried to crash the plane with its occupants.
2: Those passengers reuniting with their families in Tel Aviv, they arrived on a different plane. The execution of

0: makeup or breakup, that awkward moment, the phone janks, and more. 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
1: They say the holy water's watered down, and this town's lost its faith. 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Oh my, my, oh my, my love, I take one look at you, you're taking me out.

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7: Here's your B94 forecast. Cloudy skies expected this afternoon with daytime highs approaching 74. Cloudy skies expected again tonight, chance for showers, lows dip down to about 57. Cloudy skies expected tomorrow, chance of rain showers, daytime highs approaching 76. From the Weatherology Weather Lab, I'm meteorologist Jennifer Wojcicki on B94. Currently 66.
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1: Tonight will be night one of five for Bruno Mars's The Romantic Tour at SoFi Stadium in Inglewood. Here's Just the Way You Are.

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We'll take care of the rest. 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
8: Here's your B94 forecast. Cloudy skies expected this afternoon with daytime highs approaching 74. Cloudy skies expected again tonight, chance of rain showers, lows dip down to about 57. Cloudy skies expected tomorrow, chance of rain showers, high temperatures reach up to 76. From the Weatherology Weather Lab, I'm meteorologist Jennifer Wojcicki on B94. Right now, 67.
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0: 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Tonight, his Outlaws Never Die tour is in Washington, D.C. 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

needy. 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
3: Here's your B94 forecast. Cloudy skies expected this afternoon with daytime highs approaching 74. Cloudy skies expected again tonight, chance of rain showers, lows dip down to about 57. Cloudy skies expected tomorrow, chance of rain showers, high temperatures reach up to 76. From the Weatherology Weather Lab, I'm meteorologist Jennifer Wojcicki on B94. Currently 68.
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7: 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Yeah, we understand. Don't worry, we'll be right here when you get back. 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
2: Fox News, I'm John Saucier. Passengers safely returning to Israel after their flight from Dubai made an emergency landing in Saudi Arabia. There was a violent altercation in the cockpit when they got back to Tel Aviv's Ben-Gurion Airport. This passenger described it.
3: We saw that there was a very lot of crowd in the front line near the cockpit. And we understood that there is a problem there. But luckily, a couple of passengers took over.
2: One of the pilots stabbed the other, tried to take control of the plane and crash it as it approached Israeli airspace. Prime Minister Benjamin Netanyahu praised a flight crew who intervened to stop this hijacking. He actually greeted passengers as they got back to the airport.
4: I salute these heroes who showed exceptional resourcefulness and courage. They saved many lives and prevented a major disaster.
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11: Here's your B94 forecast. Cloudy skies with a few peaks of sun this afternoon, with daytime highs approaching 73. Chance of rain showers tonight, lows dip down to about 57. Cloudy skies expected. Chance of rain showers tomorrow, highs around 76, mainly cloudy skies expected. From the Weatherology Weather Lab, I'm meteorologist Jennifer Wojcicki on B94. Currently, it's 69 degrees.
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12: The FAA wants to use AI to reduce flight delays and manage air traffic. Meanwhile, Southwest said that they're going to keep guiding their planes by having the pilots shout Marco and then shouting back Polo.

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0: That is Somber. That is Homewrecker. Chuck D here. We heard from Ella Langley before that. Once again, the number one song in America for a record-setting 24 weeks in a row. Is anything going to stop this woman?
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2: Fox News, I'm John Saucier. The United States and Iran were both reportedly speaking with mediators as this conflict in the Middle East carries on. President Trump says an end to the conflict may be sooner than we think.
3: Virtually total control of the Hormuz Strait. And in fact, in the last 3 days, more oil has come out of the Hormuz Strait than at any time in the history of the Hormuz Strait.
2: Well, Iran reporting today they've received an official U.S. counterproposal to their seven-day ceasefire plan. The Secretary of War, Pete Hegseth, speaking on a State of the Force address at Marine Corps Base Quantico, speaking about the recent cut of 10% of general and admiral positions across the U.S. military.
4: I know because I directed it that we've also reduced the overall number of general officer slots by an additional 10%.
2: This new initiative, which would take full force by January 1st, would remove nearly 170 active duty general and admiral positions out of the illegal 857 cap. America, listening to Fox News.
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0: football focused stuff. Great things each week that they do. And of course, he can get you up to date with scores and such on Friday nights as well. That's where we get our information when we're doing the games. He is certainly on top of it all. So thanks for tuning in. Here is Duber himself.
1: Hi, everybody. On this edition, we're going to start with golf, where on Monday at Bavarian Hills, the St. Mary's Dutch won the District 9 Class 2A Championship. St. Mary's won with a 322, which beat out Keystone by 5 strokes. Kane finished 3rd, Punksy 4th, and Monatoff 5th. Hitting the links for the Dutch were senior Landon Rippey, freshman Cade Caskey, and junior Parker Celine, who advanced to Saturday's round 2 of the individual championship. Also golfing for St. Mary's were juniors Jackson Meyer and Kay Caskey, and sophomore J.J. Hansloven and senior Carter Hoffman. Ridgeway junior Bryce Porter and Elk Catholic senior Brady Leathers and junior Nicholas Chamberlain also competed. 16 golfers advanced to Saturday's final round. Monday's scores will be added to declare the champ. AC Valley Union senior Joe Rapp takes an 8-shot lead into Saturday's competition. Others making the cut include Punksy's Evan Presloyd, Trenton Best from Currensville, Keystone's Sean Carg, Kane's Lucas Ledwith, and Seth Lundeen, Donovan Palumbo from Cameron County, Kyle Rakowski from Smithport, Monatoz, Brennan Kelly, Jack Sherry from Oswego Valley, Cottersport, Chase Whaler, North Clarion's Anthony Caritelli, AC's Cohen Strausser, and again, Rippey, Caskey, and Celine from the Dutch. Bradford was the winner of the 3A championship. And you can find more about the golf at d9and10sports.com. Turning now to soccer, here's an interesting note as the St. Mary's girls are at Dubois today. Lady Beaver Jr., Anna Corney, who played for the Pittsburgh Riveters, has committed to continue her career at Penn State once she graduates. That information according to the Riveters. Moving on to football. After 5 weeks, we have one unbeaten in the D9 league, that being the Carn City Gremlins. At 4-1 are the Ridgeway Elkers, Port Allegheny, Keystone Panthers, and Smithport Hubbers. Brockway, Red Bank Valley, Punxsutawney, Otto Eldred, and Dubois are all 3-2. 2-3 teams include Union, AC, Central Clarion, Cameron County, and Monatoh. Kane, St. Mary's, Cottersport, and Bradford are 1-4, and Brookville and Bucktail remain winless. Last week, the Carn City Gremlins beat Dubois 20-14. It was Ridgeway 30, Union 29, Port Allegheny 64, Bradford Zip, Keystone 56, Kane 12, Smithport beat Bucktail 49-20. St. Mary's played Punksy tough but came out short 41-27. It was Brockway over Red Bank Valley 36-0. Otto Eldred beat Cameron County 14-12. Central Clarion was a 63-6 winner over Brookville. And in overtime, Monatoh beat Cottersport 21-20. My D9 football focus partner, Justin Minkowski, a 1998 Johnsonburg graduate and former Port Allegheny coach, talked about things we've hit the midway point.
2: I think after halfway point officially over, I think in Class A, everything is where we thought it would be. We have a couple little peaks and a couple little valleys that maybe were surprising, but all come out in the wash. I think you got a lot of teams that have put themselves in a position. Injuries have impacted, schedules have impacted. I can tell you this, there is no lack of energy after week 5.
3: Right.
2: Should not, because these teams are, you know, like I said, the homecomings are happening. You get band festivals that are happening. These, you know, the temperatures are getting a little colder and, you know, people are starting to really get behind their teams that are becoming the real deal. It's fun to be able

0: get it all and talk about it.
1: And this week, our games include Carnes City at Central Clarion. The Ridgeway Elkers will be down at Cameron County. St. Mary's is at Dubois. Keystone at Union AC Valley. Punxsutawney at Port Allegheny. Smithport is down at Manitowoc. Brookville at Brockway. Bradford travels to Red Bank Valley. Otto Eldred is at Kane. And Bucktail is at Cowdersport. And we encourage you to join us on Thursday for our D9 football focus program. And also, join me over at Duber's Place on Facebook on Friday, where we'll have streams and audio, video streams and the audio streams posted for the games, and we'll keep a running scoreboard. Well, my friends, that pretty much is going to do it for this edition. And remember, folks, as always, be kind and do your best to make a difference.
2: Wise words, as always, from Mr. Perenna. Again, be sure to check him out on Facebook, Duber's Place, that's D-U-B-E-R, apostrophe S, place, and on YouTube as well. You can check out all the interviews that he has done, all the different shows with Justin Bienkowski, and all the things that you hear on here as well. Thanks to Mr. Perenna once again. A reminder, coming up Friday nights, the Laurel Media Sports Crew in action. Mike Barr and I will be in Kane on 97.5 The Hound as the Wolves host the Otto Eldred Terrors on homecoming night. Airtime will be 6:30. Video streaming on the Laurel Media Sports YouTube channel as well. 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
12: Here's your B94 forecast. Chance of rain showers tonight. Otherwise, cloudy skies expected. Lows dip down to about 57. Mainly cloudy skies expected tomorrow. Chance of rain showers. High temperatures reach up to 76. Lows level off around 63. Tomorrow night, mainly cloudy skies expected. From the Weatherology Weather Lab, I'm meteorologist Jennifer Wojcicki on B94. Currently 70.
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days, you need a plan. 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And go where the day takes you. 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
2: Fox News, I'm Tom Rigotti. Israeli officials continue to investigate an attempted hijacking of a plane that was en route from Dubai to Israel. Fox's Jeff Paul is in Tel Aviv.
3: Images on board show a bloody scene as some passengers work to control the incident. Israeli Defense Minister Israel Katz is calling the incident an attempted jihadist terrorist attack.
2: Passengers were able to subdue the attacker in the cockpit. The plane safely made an emergency landing in Saudi Arabia. Secretary of War Pete Hegseth giving a State of the Force address at the Marine Corps base in Quantico, Virginia. Hegseth noting changes he's made under his leadership.
4: No more diversity quotas, no more gender pronouns, no more identity months. Only the warrior ethos.
2: Hegseth also announced an additional 10% cut, now making it 20% of generals and admirals in a restructuring. America's listening to Fox News.
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0: Well, we officially have a new Fat Bear champion. Congratulations to 32 Backpack taking the title this year. Katmai National Forest. Every year they crown their Fat Bear champion. They have competition between all the bears there as they try to pack on as much weight as they can to get ready to hibernate. 32 Backpack squared off against bear number 910. And I got to tell you, 910 has got a history of champions. 910's mom was a champion. 910's cousin was a champion. Maybe next year. Backpack takes the crown. Give that bear a big old pot of honey and maybe another 60 pounds worth of salmon. Our Fat Bear Champion of the Year.
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12: Here's your B94 forecast. Chance for rain tonight, otherwise cloudy skies expected. Lows dip down to about 57. Mainly cloudy skies expected. Tomorrow, chance of rain. High temperatures reach up to 76. Lows level off around 63. Tomorrow night, mainly cloudy skies expected. From the Weatherology Weather Lab, I'm meteorologist Jennifer Wojcicki on B94. Currently, it's 63 degrees.
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But nah, here's another hit. 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